I know. It's hot out there. Stay cool. Drink plenty of water. Watch out for those cute little paws, your puppy paws on the asphalt, right? Speaking of hot and heat, Vegas, right? 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

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If you're going to go see Spider-Man Brand New Day for the first time or for the third time, enjoy it. 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I know, it's my fence.

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4: All right, here we go. Mario Lopez here back in studio. 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His time over on SNL and a whole bunch more. Plus, our weekly fake debate. Going to talk some must-see movies and just a few songs away from Ariana Grande dropping into our Mario Music Minute. 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
1: Batman Caped Crusader Season 2 drops all 10 episodes on Prime Video. The animated series returns with Bruce Wayne facing new threats in a noir Gotham voiced by Hamish Linklater.
0: Okay.
1: I didn't know he was playing Batman now.
0: Hamish.
1: Fightland premieres on Stars with its first episode. A formerly incarcerated boxing champion returns to London seeking vengeance against the syndicate he believes betrayed him.
0: My kind of show.
1: 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So a drama about being drama.
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2: Ariana Grande returns to our Mario Music Minute. What up, Mario Lopez here. Ari's new album, Petal, has dropped. It is her 8th studio album. That's a lot, actually. A tight 12-track project she co-wrote and executive produced with longtime collaborator Ilya. She describes it as something, quote, full of life and growing through the cracks of something cold and hard. Ooh, deep. She's also focused on breaking free from negative attachments. Definitely more raw, direct, and a little feral than her recent work. Here is a bit of the lead single, Hate That I Made You Love Me.

0: Yeah, a little more melancholy for that. I'm hoping she gets back to that problem sort of vibe.
1: Yeah, it was like upbeat.
0: Yeah, it was a banger.
2: More Mario Lopez coming up.
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0: Lopez mentioned Ariana Grande's new album earlier in our Mario Music Minute, but she's not the only one dropping new stuff on us this New Music Friday. Who else is Frazier?
1: Collective Soul releasing Touch and Go. That's the band's 13th studio album, which is a deliberate stylistic pivot into new wave inspired rock.
0: Ooh, okay, Collective Soul.
1: Fleetwood Mac dropping an expanded version of their greatest hits.
0: Oh, wow, that is cool.
1: This is from their the 1988 collection, I believe.
2: Nice.
1: Green Day giving us the Nimrod soundtrack, the official soundtrack album for the movie that's coming out called Nimrods. It's a coming of age road comedy.
0: Mm-hmm.
1: 30 tracks on this. Bunch of Green Day songs, one brand new Green Day song, and then stuff from the fictional band in the movie.
0: Okay.
1: Shaboozy, the outlaw Cherry Lee, and other tales. Mm. This is the album that goes along with the comic book series he just did.
0: Yeah, I kind of like that. All right. AllMario.com for more on those and see who else is dropping new stuff for New Music Friday.

0: Amora Lopez. Any obscure holidays to recognize, Frazier?
1: It is National Avocado Day.
0: Okay, I often say mango is my favorite fruit.
1: Yeah, but...
0: But technically, avocado is a fruit. And if you force me to choose, I'm going to have to go avocado because I literally incorporate avocados into almost all my meals. Have it every day. As much as I love a mango, I have it every day, whether it's with eggs, in a sandwich, steak, soup.
1: Sorry, I'm distracted because you're saying mango?
0: Mango. That's right. Mango. I don't know why I said it like that.
1: I think you're right, though. Like, you would go avocado over that because you do eat it more than anything else.
0: Over, followed by a banana, probably have every
1: we
0: day.
1: We know how much you love bananas.
0: I love bananas, but an avocado can complement so many other types of food. It's the winner. 104.3. 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
2: I'm Mario Lopez. Not sure how it's possible, but somehow tomorrow is already the first day of August. Summer just flying by. And for much of the country, it's been a hotter than usual summer. Matter of fact, the third warmest in 100 years. Whoa. But there may be a little relief in August. AccuWeather reports that the actual temperature might be slightly lower, but it's going to be more humid in most spots. See, that'll get you. That, you'll just walk around marinated all day.
3: You sweat instantly.
2: Oh, so the real field temperatures will be higher than ever. Thanks. By the way, Labor Day lands on September 7th this year, and because Labor Day is always the first Monday of September the 7th, which happens to be the latest possible date the holiday can ever land on. Look at that. So that means, theoretically, this is the longest summer we can have.
3: Yes, we get a few extra days of summer.
2: Because we judge it from Memorial Day to Labor Day. All right, I like that.
0: Coming up. More Mario Lopez coming up.
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I'm Mario Lopez, keeping the music and fun coming your way as we fire up Zoom so we can chat with today's guest, comic actor Alex Moffitt. You know him from SNL, new rom-com Love on Tap, just hit streaming, gonna get the scoop on that and more when Alex joins us next here on IFM.

0: joining me right now, actor and comic Alex Moffat. How you doing, Alex?
1: Terrific, Mario. Mr. Lopez, if you're nasty, I'm great.
0: That's right. Hey, you know what? The hair is looking good. The wig is tight today. I like it. And you just ran your fingers through it. I saw it. And it's still, look at that. Still remain good.
1: Still floofy. You look good too. Nice and slick.
0: Thank you. I just now mentioned
1: to our nanny that I was doing your show, and she said, oh, I love his dimples.
0: Oh, please, please send her my love. Please send her my love. Clearly, she has impeccable taste.
1: She really does.
0: Congrats on the new movie, man. Love on Tap. That's a fun title. It's out now. Yeah. Rom-com that takes place in a brewery. Tell me about it.
1: Well, a brewery, I don't know if you drink beer, Mario. Are you a beer head, beer drinker?
0: You know, I'll be honest with you. I'm not a big beer guy. I'll have one once in a while. I feel too full.
1: I hear you.
0: I'm like a straight-to-the-vein guy. Tequila is more my vibe. But okay. But I will enjoy a nice, cold one with some seafood or something. Sure.
1: Sure. All right. Well, then, if you're not a huge beer guy, you might not enjoy this movie very much. It's strictly for... No. It takes place in a brewery. Basically, this gal, played by Kennedy McMahon, the wonderful, wonderful actor Kennedy, loses her pep, her dada, who owned a brewery.
0: Okay.
1: And when he died, he left it to her. She's in over her head. And in comes a big city consultant to help her fix all the problems with the brewery, and that's where the Moff Dog comes in.
0: Ah.
1: And hilarity ensues, love ensues. My wife is in it, Caroline Kingsley. There's an alpaca in it, and a whole cast of wonderful characters. So it's a great time.
0: I love it. And like I said, I think the title is very clever. All right, Alex, hang tight for me. Quick break. We're going to come back with some more Alex Moff.
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0: Getting back to Alex Moffat, who's hanging out on Zoom. You're on Mario Lopez. New movie is Love on Tap. You also got a Christmas movie coming out later this year called Unbearable Christmas. Julia Stiles.
1: Good guess.
0: Kellyanne Rae, David Cross. I love a good holiday woman.
1: Hello.
0: As my wife walks in, I love a good holiday movie. There she is.
2: Is your
1: woman. Holiday woman.
0: That was funny timing. What's the premise of this one? By the way, I do love a good holiday woman too. Just on the side.
1: And who doesn't love a good holiday woman? So, in this particular holiday woman, there's a family. Julia Stiles is my holiday woman.
0: Oh, nice.
1: And we are a married couple. We've got two kids. There's a teddy bear involved. There's a road trip. There, David Cross, you might see with no clothes on.
0: Uh-oh.
1: Stephen Root is in this thing. Kellyanne Rae. It's just a gem of a Christmas movie. I loved it.
0: That's fun.
1: And fun fact, Al Roker makes a little cameo.
0: Oh, a little cameo from Al. Okay. Be looking out for that. All right, hang tight. More with Alex coming up. First, more music. 104.3. 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
2: Wrapping up with Alex Moffitt, you're on with Mario Lopez. And you mentioned Saturday Night Live earlier. I remember, man, you were great at impressions. What was the first one you nailed down? And is there a certain technique you use in perfecting it?
3: Ooh, first one I nailed down. I mean, the first impression I got to do on that show was Eric Trump. It was my first week. Mikey Day and Vanessa Bayer and Streeter Seidel and I all wrote an update.
2: Uh-huh.
3: And I had just seen this like picture that the Trump family put out that was like millennials for Trump. And it was his like three adult children. just kind of like all very seriously looking to the camera like, yeah, we're all cool kids, right? We all want to vote for our dad. And Eric just looked like he was in a different picture than the rest of them. And so I just kind of took that and ran with it. Sometimes it's just a little seed of a thing that then makes me go, okay, now I'm just going to invent a character. Like my impression of Eric Trump, spoiler alert, wasn't exactly spot on. So I think half of it is just inventing a character for him.
2: Hey, man, nice chatting with you. Congratulations on everything and everyone.
3: Thank you.
2: Please be sure to check out the new film, Love on Tap, which is streaming right now on Amazon Prime and Apple TV. Alex, thanks for checking in, man.
3: Thanks, man. I'm going to go have a tequila in your honor.
2: Sounds good, brother. Take care.
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0: 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Matter of fact, why don't we squeeze in a quick look at what's trending right now?
1: Quarterback Justin Herbert revealing his proposal to Madison Beer was way more nerve-wracking than playing in the NFL.
0: Ah, that's funny. Well, it is something you only get one crack at. And I'm curious if the pictures were staged for social media later or if he had a homie just on the side capturing that. Those are pretty nice proposal pictures.
1: I'm sure we're going to get more details soon. And yeah, those photos did look really professional. Find out what song Olivia Rodrigo says wrote itself and made her cry. And Miley Cyrus announces a new album, and Cardi B is teasing a new single. You can find out about both of those.
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So you think the days are moving by quicker and quicker? Mario Lopez here. Today, already the 212th day of 2026. Sure, everywhere you go, you hear people saying the year is just passing too quickly. Well, it turns out that's just our perception. And Psychology Today says we actually start feeling that way in our 20s and 30s. And it only gets worse because we're doing the same routine over and over, having fewer new experiences. The new experiences are what make it feel young, alive. I guess it slows it down. Experts say the fix is easy, though. Get a new routine. Do it now before more time slips away. I like routines. I'm a creature of habit. I like a routine. I like slipping into it and adjusting accordingly. But look, here's the thing about time, since it's been so much on my mind. You only get so much of it. You got to make every day count. Do things that need to be done and put it off till later and just enjoy the moment.

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We got to get to our comment of the week. A few more songs. We're going to see who's getting honored this week. In the meantime, more music. 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

0: from the KFI 24-hour newsroom. All cleared up to sunny skies today, and it's going to be the hottest of the week. Highs above 80 in Torrance, 90 in Mission Viejo.
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Benson Boone, if you're a fan, he'll be at Crypto. 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

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We're all about it this weekend. August 10th and 11th, he's doing a couple shows. We have tickets for August 11th coming up in a couple hours. 11 a.m. hour, your first shot to win.

0: Yeah, 104.3 MyFM. I kind of like it better on these weekends when I have the first giveaway during the 6 to 10 hour here in my shift. But I don't. No, 11 a.m. That is your first shot to win a pair of Benson Boone tickets. Crypto.com Arena, August 11th. Okay, so wait till just a couple more hours from now. Actually, almost exactly 2 hours from now, we'll give you a shot at it in the 11 o'clock hour right here this morning on MyFM.
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0: 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It's Damian here. Okay, Lisa Fox in after 10 o'clock on MyFM. 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

0: Saturday morning, here we go. It's at 104.3. My FM is a heat wave continues. Wow, it's been a lot, but we're on like week three. Summer vibes are beyond happening, but all good. We're going to make an amazing, amazing weekend. Zara Larsson right there. She'll be at a big party in Vegas. Zara, BTS, Cardi B, Kenny Chesney, Snoop Dogg, Benson Boone, Goose, Lainey Wilson, Weezer, Muse, and more. If you took us live today at AXS.com. And of course, every Talkback Thursday, we give you a chance to win your way to Vegas on us. That's super cool. And speaking of Benson Boone, he'll be at our party in Vegas, like I mentioned, but he'll also, we're going to get them all to ourselves in August. The show just around the corner, August 11th. Pretty packed show already. 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You want to go? Tickets for you to win all weekend. Benson Boone. Backflipping Benson Boone. You're winning tickets to see him all week long right here with your pals at 104.3 MyFM.
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0: It is better. Come on, Bruno Mars, there now. A Bieber for you. What's up? 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
1: All the times that you rain on my parade, and all the clubs you get in using my name. 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

0: Doja Cat, what's up? It's 104.3, my family. Lisa Foxer, hello. Oh my gosh, I'm hearing that John Camucci doing those Raging Waters commercials. I'm like, yeah, we definitely need to be submerged underwater this weekend with this heat. Wow, temps again, 80s and 90s, even though it's super warm by the beach. The water, I hear, is very warm. Warm temps everywhere, and of course, triple digits out by the desert. IE, how you feeling? Thanks for having us on and taking us with you right in the car at home. Are you working today? If you're working today, you're my people. And of course, everywhere, the free iHeartRadio app right there on your phone. The money back on Monday, kicking off with Valentine at 6 a.m. $1,000 with our $1,000. Philip got a grand for you. $1,000. Pay some bills, go have some fun. $1,000 coming at you, 13 chances every weekday. That's back again all this week. So we got the money, we got the music, positive vibes. And oh yeah, Benson Boone concert tickets coming up on MyFM. You win all weekend.
1: This week,
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Save the date for August 11th, will you? Because you're still winning tickets very soon. It's on my phone. We were good.

Can you believe it's August 1st? Oh my gosh. And all the LAUSD kids are going back to school in just 2 weeks. Parents are like, yay. Kids are like, boo. But hey, we got 2 full weeks to embrace life and enjoy it. Crank up the music and enjoy all of it. Cheers. A happy summer weekend. And keep it here for your Benz and Boone concert tickets coming up. That's 104.3 MyFM. Sorry, kids.

0: All right, Saturday afternoon. It's 104.3 MyFM. How hot does the car say it is? Going to be another warm one today, especially in the valley, especially in the IE, parts of Orange County, especially out in the desert. But hey, stay cool. Hydration is your friend. Coconut water. I want to drench in it. Little Gatorade Zeros, whatever you need. Keep your body cool. Great music on the radio. Great live music. Of course, you know, Benson Boone is part of our star-studded lineup at our big party in Vegas in September. Benson Boone, BTS, Cardi B, The Goos, Lainey Wilson, Muse, Weezer, Snoop Dogg, Zara Larsson, and more. A few tickets left at AXS.com for September 18th and 19th at T-Mobile Arena. We can't wait. But hey, now you're about to get Benson Boone, backflipping Benson Boone all to yourself. He is a charmer. Benson had taken over Crypto.com Arena for an epic show on August 11th. I got a pair of tickets going to Caller 20 right now. I hope it's you. 866-544-6936 to win with MyFM.
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Summer vibes are so happening. Riverside already 93 and set to hit 100 by 3 p.m. this afternoon. So be ready for it, y'all, and enjoy the music. Shaman is on for you now. 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

0: 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And what's not to love about winning Benson Boone concert tickets? 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
1: Yes!
0: I hear happy girls on the phone. What's your name and where are you calling from?
1: My name is Katie and my cousin Becky with me, and we're from Long Beach.
0: Katie and Becky from the LBC, going to go see Backflippin' Benson Boone live at Crypto.com Arena on August 11th. Oh my gosh. And I bet you'd be screaming just like that the entire night. He's got so many great songs and such a fun entertainer. It's going to be a great time over there.
1: Yes. Thank you. Oh my gosh, we're so excited.
0: What a great way to kick off the weekend, right? Wee.
1: Yes, absolutely.
0: Enjoy, ladies. Happy summer. Enjoy Benson. 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
1: Oh my gosh, thank you. We love listening to you. We listen to you all the time.
0: 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Well, thank you. Well, today was a good day for us to connect. So
1: absolutely. Well, thank you so much.
2: You've been enjoying.
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Right, Gaultier there. And boy, who would have thought Alex Warren, boy, all these beautiful songs. But a bit of a potty mouth at his live concerts. But so entertaining. Love him. He's on my phone. They say

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1: Timberlake bringing sexy back for the weekend. What's up? It's 104.3 MyFM. And you know, like NSYNC, they're like besties with the Backstreet Boys. And Backstreet Boys are back at the Sphere for those epic shows. Oh my gosh, the visuals look so cool with what they do at the Sphere. 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Oh my gosh, good luck. That sounds so fun.
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0: All right, Remit and Selena Gomez right there. What's up? It's 104.3 MyFam. Hope the weekend's going well so far. Oh my gosh, talk about a great spot to stay cool. Let's go to the movies. And there's some good stuff out. The Odyssey is still going strong in its third weekend. And of course, a new Spider-Man movie set to make major box office history. And who doesn't love Tom Holland and Zendaya? Like on the big screen and in real life, they are the cutest. I love them. It's set to make $325 million this weekend at the box office. Wow. Plus, right, little air-conditioned movie theater. Take your time. Little vino, little popcorn. I'm in. AMC at the Grove. It may be happening. Uh-huh. Plus, we'll be here. Great music on the radio. All your favorites from Taylor, Ed Sheeran, and Huntrix. All right here. 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
1: 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Oh, yeah!

He's got shows coming up. He'll be in town soon. We're excited. We love us some Ed Sheeran. Now, Hot Tricks. It's at 104.3, my fanboy. Warm temps outside, but great music on the radio. And the money back on Monday with our $1,000. Philip got a grand kicking off for you at 6 a.m. with Valentine. Your chance to win 1,000. 13 chances to win all this week. It's my fanboy.

Are you going to Six Flags today? I hope you're going to Hurricane Harbor. Oh, 98 in Valencia right now. Woo-wee. Stay cool out there. Now Adele for you. That's 104.3 MyFM. Oh.

0: All right, what's up for the weekend? Hosier there, Lisa Foxer. Hi. Thanks so much for having us on and taking us with you. 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Are we doing baseball this weekend? We've got Angels and Dodgers both at home. Brewers at the Angels. 6:38 game time tonight, then a day game tomorrow for the Angels. Ooh, boy, you got to make sure you know where the sunny spots are and avoid them for those day games. Oh, going to be especially warm there. Tomorrow at the Big A. Dodgers are taking on the Red Sox at Chavez Ravine. A game time at 6:10 tonight. 4:20 game tomorrow afternoon. Got to rock your big sunny Dodgers hat and a big old cold beverage. And enjoy turn on our boys in blue. Got to take down those Red Sox. Come on. And as always, full radio coverage on our sister station, the Dodgers station, AM 570 LA Sports, live in the Galvin Motors broadcast booth. Let's go blue. 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

0: All right, so 104.3, my fam. Oh my gosh, I just found Taylor Boyd's talkback voicemail messages that helped her win a trip to her iHeartRadio Music Festival last week. I got to call her and give her the good news yesterday, and I just found her talkback. So easy, we do it every Thursday for like the next handful of Thursdays. 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
1: Hey, MyFam, my name is Taylor, and I am just driving home from work right now telling you to call me. Tell me that I am the winner of the tickets to the iHeart Music Festival. I turned 25 just a couple days before, so if you want to give me a little happy birthday with it, that would be awesome.
0: And we did. We got to call her yesterday and say, congratulations, Taylor, you're going to Vegas, and happy birthday, too. So great. We do it every Thursday. Leave us a talkback voicemail message for your chance to win again this coming Thursday. Oh, Vegas is so happy for you and Taylor from Brea and the five other weekly winners we've already given away trips and tickets to. Ooh, so fun. It's my phone.
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right there. But oh my gosh, his son, Jacob, sounds so good as the lead singer of Sublime these days. Fits in quite well with the guys and the crowd. They're quite the crowd pleasers. Now Harry Styles doing this one. It's on My Femme.

0: Saturday afternoon, got the AC cranking. I'm a fan of the fans. Got the fans blowing. Great music on the radio. Right back with more favorites from Zara Larsson, The Weeknd, and Bruno Mars. Not to mention, can I do a quick advance thank you to my friends? Tomorrow, we are taking over the kitchen of Project Angel Food for our birthdays. The boyfriend and I are both Leos, and we're doing a bit of a giving back birthday. We did this a few years ago before the fires, and just everyone loved it. So we got 25 friends taking over the kitchen tomorrow afternoon, right there on Vine Street near Melrose, and just going to be chopping and prepping meals, and soon the meals will be later delivered to Angelinos who are super sick. So they're always in need of volunteers, always in need of volunteers in the kitchen, volunteers for events, volunteer drivers, delivery drivers. Then they are just incredible people, and what they do is a beautiful thing. So Eric's been delivering meals since the fires for his mental health, and it's been just such a beautiful feeling to give back. So thank you, Project Angel Food, and all our friends who are coming tomorrow to take over the kitchen. If you're ever able to volunteer, want to volunteer, find out more, all the info at angelfood.org, and we can't wait. I'll be posting some videos and pics definitely at some point tomorrow and Monday. So yeah, thank you, friends. We love you. All right, it's my phone.
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0: All right, it's that 104.3 My Family. Lisa Fox sneaking out the door. Manny, get in here. Manny, take number next to keep you company all afternoon long in this heat. Hope you're nice. So maybe you're at the beach, though. You lucky sucker. Where it's nice and breezy and a tad cooler. And the water, I hear, is warmer. And it's a whole nice thing. If you're by the beach. If not, you might be sweating. So stay hydrated. Keep that AC on. Keep the fans blowing. Hope it's an amazing afternoon and rest of your weekend. Manny's taking over, keeping you company with the great songs. And, of course, more of those Benson Boone concert tickets before 4. You will win more Benson Boone tickets and all weekend. It's on my phone.
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0: It's Manny on my FM. Yeah, that was Huntrix Golden. Man, it was so hot yesterday, hot today. But yesterday, my wife came home from work around 5:30. She was like, "Manny, we got to jump in the pool. It's too hot. I can't handle." So we took our grandbaby to the pool. And we just had a blast. Today, I want to jump in the beach. So if you're at the beach, good on you. All right, I'm jealous. Coming up next, Benson Boone tickets right here on my FM. Here's Lo.
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0: 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It's Manny Streets. All right, if you're waiting for those Benson Boone tickets, you already know. It's right now. Right now, looking for caller 20. He's going to be performing his songs like Beautiful Things and The Stars Slow It Down. 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

the money. 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And all I got to say is it's worth it. So many people have won that $1,000 with the $1,000 fill-up. So back Monday morning, 6 a.m. in the morning right here on MyFM.

0: Kim from Canyon Lake, is it hot out there?
1: It's really hot.
0: Oh, gosh. What are you guys going to do? Jump in the lake and do some swimming? Or what are you going to be doing?
1: Actually, no. We're going to make carnitas and chili rellenos tonight. So we'll be sweating out.
0: Chili rellenos? Oh, my goodness. I'm so hungry right now. What do you put in it?
1: Well, we do the poblanos and the queso fresco, but I'm trying an eggless one today with just like a crunchy flour outside crusty yum yum. And, so that's what we're doing. Yeah, it's not going to be fun over that, you know, oven, but that's okay.
0: Hey, you know what?
1: It's worth it in the end.
0: It's worth it in the end, exactly. Well, Kim from Canyon Lake, congrats. You're caller 20. You won Benson Boone ticket.
1: Oh, my God. Oh, my God. Oh, my God. Thank you so much.
0: You're so welcome. You're going to see Benson Boone August 11th. At crypto.com arena, and everybody else gets to get their tickets at axs.com. But you, my friend Kim, get to go see Benson Boone August 11th. All right, have some fun. Thank you so much for listening to my FM.
1: Oh, thank you. I'll save you some Rihanna.
0: Oh, I'll never turn down a good Rihanna.
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